And I touched your face, narcotic mind from lace. And I called your name like an addicted to cocaine. 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And

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4: 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So what's it gonna be?

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1: 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You can make me
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tighter. When you're traveling lighter, you can get away any time of day. Wait and see. Do we really need more stuff? Know what all the stuff is for?

tighter. When you're traveling lighter, you can get away any time of day. 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